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0: Pafuka, pafuka jealousy. I have no time to talk to you. Want to see some more of us? Head over and meet us on Instagram.
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said it. 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

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At Kasoro Evergreen, we'll celebrate the golden era of African music. The legends, the voices, the memories. From timeless high life and Afro soul to unforgettable classics that shape generations, relive the past, feel the magic again, only on Kasoro Evergreen, the home of African timeless sounds.

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4: I've been there, beg you to try. Reason with me. What's up, my people? They call me Rude Boy. You're listening to Morning Drive on Kusoro Radio, okay? Keep it locked. Rude Boy says so. 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
5: We have come a long way. 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

0: Good morning. Good morning to you. Good morning to you. It is the fourth day in the month of May 2026. It's a Monday, and of course, it is a brand new month in a brand new week as well. And of course, we're enjoying this particular brand new day. Good morning to you, Amaka.
1: Good morning to you, Favor. Good morning, people of the world. 4 days into the month of May already. Can you see how fast May is? Learn from May, a beautiful month indeed. Anyway, it's a Monday morning.

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1: My love for you is true.
0: Yes. We're opening up with that. It's been an amazing weekend. Amaka, how was your weekend?
1: Well, my weekend was good. Oh, it was exciting. I had a really, really fun Saturday.
0: Saturday in specific, to be specific.
1: I had a girls picnic event, and it was so beautiful.
0: Those are
1: chilling
0: always
1: with
0: nice.
1: Them ladies, and then all the food, the drinks. Ooh. Need more of that. Need me some more girl time. I mean, whatever it is that has enjoyment. So, and Manchester United decided that they were not going to disappoint me.
0: Made you proud.
1: I mean, and then it's just okay. We've been trying our best this season. So it's just good to know that anyhow, Champions League sure next season.
0: Champions League play secured for Manchester United. That's your win.
1: I mean,
0: Kobbie Mainoo, what a man.
1: A breath of fresh air, and his contract has just been renewed. So I'm like, okay, yeah, good. Well, how did your weekend go?
0: My weekend went well. I think I had so much of a good weekend, I don't even remember what it was. What did I do on Saturday? Oh, okay, I think I was going to go out on a date, but I just couldn't find time. I couldn't find time anymore. I kind of changed my mind. I was like, okay, you know, just going to do something else. And I had a little me time. Let's call it that. I had a little me time. I rested my muscles. Needed rest, definitely. And on Sunday, I went to church. And of course, that's when I had a kickback, of course, myself and my boys, as we always do. I had a kickback, kind of was chill. Closed the kickback early. And then I, you know, prepared for work and got some shot high. Got some record time shot high. I was done. When just before midnight, I was done. I was happy with myself. I got up this morning, finished strong and healthy, like I'm 21. If you know, you know. Well, it's a good day because in language of skies today in Rochdale, it is 8 degrees and it's a cloudy day through and through. For Stockport as well, it's a cloudy day through and through. In London today, London's the popping city, is 11 degrees, predicted highs of 18 later on today, and currently maintained lower end of 11 degrees. And the cloudy conditions will continue all day. So it's going to be a cloudy day through and through. But hey, no raining on your parade for sure. In Birmingham, it is 9 degrees today. In Walsall, 9 degrees as well. In Sheffield, 8 degrees, and it's going to be 8 degrees cloudy. Sunset is by 8:40 later on. Now let's pop in to see what's happening outside of the UK. Outside of the UK, we've got 7 degrees in Omagh and 7 degrees in Lisbon. It's going to be a mostly cloudy day in Omagh and a fully cloudy day in Lisbon. Parts of the sun by 11 a.m. this morning, and sunset is scheduled for 9:03 later on deep into the night. In Belfast today, it is 8 degrees as well. Partly cloudy conditions will appear by 11, so the clouds are going to get a little bit sparse by 11 a.m., but not to worry, no rain inside. Sunset is scheduled for 9:03. Anyways, we're going to be giving you great tunes and, of course, a news update, important news updates, because a couple of things happened over the weekend, especially in the world of sports and footy. We saw congratulations happen to so many people. We'll get into that detail much later. Right now, here is Victoni with your remote, titled Way Home. We'll be right back after this.

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Good morning in the month of May. It is now time for us to bring you the news update, and we will head over to London right about now. The Heathrow Airport has warned it expects passenger numbers for the rest of the year to be affected by the Iran war. Some 18.9 million people passed through its four terminals during the first 3 months of the year, a year-on-year increase of 3.7%, which the West London Airport said was because it temporarily absorbed demand from elsewhere. In a trading update, the airport said passenger numbers for the rest of the year are likely to be impacted whilst there is significant uncertainty in the Middle East. Airspace closures in the area following the outbreak of the war in 28 February has had a major impact on air travel. About 500,000 passengers per day usually use airports in Dubai, Doha or Abu Dhabi, which are used as connecting hubs between Europe, Asia and Australia. Much of the Middle East airspace has since reopened, but many people are avoiding flying there because of the war. In the first quarter of the year, Heathrow's revenue increased by 2.3% from a year ago to £844 million. Amid rises in passenger numbers, food and beverage sales, and uptake of premium services. However, its adjusted operating costs were 6.5% higher due to wages and national insurance payments, IT investments, and passenger support. Sally Ding, the airport's chief financial officer, said the airport was currently full and was ready to progress its plan to build a third runway with the right regulatory framework and government policy in place. Now let's head over to the rest of the UK, where we learn that the UK intends to begin negotiations to join a £7 to £8 billion European Union loan scheme, seen as providing vital support for Ukraine. Sir Keir Starmer will tell the European Political Community EPC summit in Romania today about the UK's ambitions, which further signals the government's desire for closer ties with the EU. The Prime Minister said the talks are aimed at strengthening Ukraine's defences while also trying to give UK firms access to future contracts. Sir Keir said the UK is ready to do the necessary work with allies on Monday to give Ukraine the support they need. The pressure they need to continue to put on Russia to make sure that they get a just and lasting peace, but one that is right for Ukraine. Now, Downing Street said further sanctions by the UK and Russian companies are expected to be announced this week in a bid to disrupt military supply chains. That's all we're bringing to you. That story is making the headlines across the UK. Up next are the foreign updates. You want to stay tuned for that one.

And now on to foreign stories. Kicking off in the U.S., Donald Trump has said that the U.S. military will guide stranded ships out of the Strait of Hormuz starting today, this morning, Middle East time. 20,000 seafarers and 2,000 ships have been unable to leave the Strait since the U.S.-Iran war began. And this was announced by the head of the International Maritime Organization last week. Trump has declared this a Project Freedom, and he's saying that it's a humanitarian gesture, and saying that many of the ships that are stranded right there are running low on food. So they're trying to help them out of that particular place since the disagreement still looms. Elsewhere in India, votes for regional elections are being counted in four states, West Bengal, Tamil Nadu, Kerala, and Assam, and of course the federal territory of Puducherry. Early trends are suggesting that the PM, Narendra Modi, is BJP, is ahead in Assam and West Bengal, while contest in Tamil Nadu and Kerala remains really close. So these results are seen as an early gauge for support for Modi and his BJP party ahead of 2029 general elections. Of course, we'll tell you who emerges as a victor in that particular one. Elsewhere, still in Asia, the family behind the South Korean corporate giant Samsung has completed its payment of a 12 trillion won, which is £6 billion, by the way, inheritance tax bill. That's the largest settlement in the country's history. The chairman, Lee Jae-yong, and other members of the family, including his mother, Hong Ra-hee, and sisters, Lee Boon-jin and Lee Seo-hyun, have paid the sum in six installments over the last 5 years. And the bill is tied to the estate left by the firm's late chairman, Lee Kun-hee, who passed on in October 2020. Samsung is currently South Korea's biggest cable or family-owned business, if we must, with operations that are spanning electronics, heavy industry, construction, and financial services. You just might be listening to us on your Samsung phone right now. So as of that time, the family said that paying taxes is a natural duty of citizens. Hopefully, you know, several other firms can take this and emulate this particular act. Heading on now to the motherland, Nigeria has summoned South Africa's acting High Commissioner over a spate of recent attacks on foreigners in the Southern African nation. Now, this is one thing that's really troubling, because there's so much turmoil going on there. Every time you see clips and videos of it, it's one fight or the other. So right now, Nigeria will formally convey its profound concern at a meeting on Monday, which is today, over incidents in South Africa, saying they could affect existing relations between the countries, according to a foreign ministry statement. The meeting will focus on recent marches held by anti-immigrant groups and documented instances of mistreatment of Nigerian citizens and attacks on their businesses. We've seen a couple of videos, and at least two Nigerians and four Ethiopians have passed on in recent weeks based on attacks. Local media has reported this. There have been other attacks on citizens of other African countries as well. So it is not just Nigerians and Ethiopians facing this particular one. But of course, Nigerians are trying to shed more light on the situation and hopefully achieve peace by doing so. Anyways, these are the updates I've got for you right now. When we return after this music break, of course, we'll bring you entertainment stories on that particular lighter front. Omalay comes to you with a song titled Artificial Happiness. We'll be right back. This is still The Morning Drive right here on Kusora Afrobeats.

Well, well, well, if it isn't the morning driver's mic in hand to make sure that you, my darling, stay up with the this is us making sure that whatever it is that it's trying to write about now, when it comes to your stars, when it comes to the stars of the stars, honey, we make sure to keep you up to speed. We make sure that you stay updated. Okay, now let's head over to France. Yes, let's do a virtual tour because I'm about to take you around the world. After all, it's a morning drive. Now let's head over to France, where Star Boy J for you. Well, Star Boy was in Paris as he joined the Fally Ipupa on stage for a night that France will not forget. Africa to the world, please. Because can we put that cap on? Can we put the proud? This is the time when you get proud. Yeah. And you can raise your shoulders high. Raise your shoulders high. It's about time for you to be proud of being African. Well, speaking of the Star Boy. So, you know how the other time, there was an issue where people were saying, oh, this kid is greater than Fela. There are some things that Fela couldn't do, Fela didn't do. And then Sheon Kuti said, what? You people in your life, don't try that. Don't make that statement again. And all of that controversy right there. Well, well, well, Sheon Kuti is looking like he has no intentions of reconciling with the Afrobeat superstar Wizkid after, according to Sheon Kuti, Wizkid disrespected his father, Fela Kuti. Now, Sheon was on an interview and he spoke about some things. He spoke about the current nature of his relationship with the Grammy-winning megastar Wizkid. And then he said, look, there was no love lost. There's no love lost between us, but he says he intends to carry on the beef before life. I'm going to quote him now. He says, it's all for life. You don't say things about my dad, then it's fine. There's no coming back from that. Well, the issues between Wizkid and Sheon Kuti started in January 2026 when Kuti went on social media. He went on a social media tirade to address the comments of a Wizkid fan who claimed the Afrobeat star's accomplishments had surpassed those of Fela Kuti. And, well, Sheon Kuti spoke angrily against a section of the Wizkid FC fan base. He accused them of disrespecting his father. I mean, it was a whole lot. We were all sacked for it. And, you know, it was so much because Wizkid, that one too, did not exactly help the situation at the time. So, well, maybe he just went ahead to fuel the whole situation and then it spiraled out of control. Well, Sheon Kuti says there's no coming back from that. We don't like things like this because honestly, it would be much better if the world was at peace, right? I mean, if our Afrobeat space was at peace. But then again, I think that it will be fine eventually. Let's hope that these things will come to an end someday soon. Now let's move over to Mr. Money. Hey, look, this particular one, Mr. Money is making money for money. Asake's new album, Money, has hit 100 million on Spotify streams. Well, this one was just on release deal. So as it stands now, the numbers are even higher. So this new album is out. It's already clearing 100 million streams on Spotify. Look, the run on Asake is actually insane. Money has arrived and money is coming for Mr. Money. Are you a fan of the Money album? Are you a fan of Mr. Money? Well, I'm certain that you all are just doing the most. I've been seeing the reviews. Some people are picking their favorite songs of the album already. For some people, oh, they insist it is worship. Some others are saying, oh, look, I don't know, this gratitude resonates with me. I've been looking at your comments online. I've been checking your comments online and you guys will just be doing the most. Okay. Well, Asake is definitely happy that he has done something for his fans. Now, for those people who get to attend church, you attend church and then you get to see a celebrity, somebody that you know, maybe via movie or via music. What do you do? Are you usually starstruck? So do you forget the purpose or the reason you are in service and begin to take pictures with them? Well, Funke Akindele says it's one reason she prefers to attend church online. You people are snapping her too much. I mean,
Well, I think Kat has spoken about her situation. She says the attention she receives during services has made in-person attendance difficult. Because she's like, so when I'm in church, people are just taking pictures of me. They forget the purpose. They forget the reason they're in church. They don't pay attention. They forget that they're supposed to be there to worship. They're busy taking pictures of me. Well, you heard from this lady. You heard from her. I don't know, but when you're in church, you focus on your celebrities. Forget about this woman. Yes, we know she's Nollywood's highest grossing producer of all time, but it does not mean that you should just take pictures of her so much when you see her in church. So you learn to concentrate, okay? Forget, let a burnout boy walk into your parish and then you forget that he's there, right? Just focus on service, please. Well, now let's take this one. Michael Jackson surpasses Justin Bieber to claim the number one spot as the world's top global digital artist. And this follows the release of Michael B. movie. Now, Michael Jackson, does he deserve that spot though? Thinking about it and thinking about every single thing that he achieved while he was alive, well, right now people have been talking about what he's achieving even in death. I mean, looking at the success of the movie Michael so far. Well, that's what we're bringing to you from the world of entertainment. Up next will be the sports updates. Keep it locked with us. It's still the Morning Drive on Kasara Afrobeats.

Burna Boy calls the song Sitting on Top of the World. And with that, on that note, we are entering into the sports update from this past weekend. It was an amazing weekend in the world of footy, in the world of basketball, and several other sports, if we're being honest. We've got let's start off in tennis, because in tennis, Jack Sinner defeated Alexander Zverev to win his first Madrid title, which was his fifth consecutive Masters title. Jack Sinner, what an amazing man that he is. He inspires me daily. I tell you, anytime I see these athletes performing at the highest level, I just look at it and say, oh my days, I wish that was me. But I'm doing something equally amazing. I get to, you know, hang out with you every single weekday, 7 a.m. all through 11 a.m. Say smashing one. How are you enjoying your holiday today? I hope it's a smashing one for you. I hope you're having fun. Without further ado, let's jump right into it. In the world of footy, we got to see Manchester United a bit Liverpool. So today is a very, very happy day in Manchester, because defeating Liverpool, no small feat at all. We got Mateus Cunha and Benjamin Sesko on the score sheet. And of course, those Liverpool guys, man, they were doing that comeback, and it was looking kind of dangerous. Cody Gakpo and of course Dominic Szoboszlai getting goals there in that particular encounter. But the man, the myth, the young legend, the man that McCall, Kobe Mainoo, getting that strike in the dying numbers of the game. It kind of seemed really familiar to me. I was like, this is familiar. I've seen this guy do this team before. That man right there signing a deal, extending his contract, extending his stay at the Theater of Dreams, and of course showing up in the big stages. Now, a tweet that definitely aged well was the tweet where you had a man resting on the barricade, and it was like free Mainoo, and that's what Mainoo did last time. Mainoo turned up. Arsenal, on the other hand, Arsenal scored 3 goals in the first half of a game. It wasn't a fluke. When I was getting the notifications on my phone, I was like, this has to be some sort of glitch in the system. My PL app wasn't messing up. But no. Victor Gyokeres getting a brace, a first half brace. And then when they scored the 3 goals, they're like, we are anti-football now. We, after scoring 3 goals, we need to lock it all the way up. And that's what he did. Didn't score any other goal again. No, nothing again. Aston Villa took on Tottenham, and Aston Villa, the woes continue. Even after they disappointed me in the Europa League, because I so want them to win it, they went ahead and they lost. Because congratulations to Roberto De Zerbi's side, because they've now grabbed 2 wins out of 2 in their last 2 games. And this means that, hey, they just might be one step closer to their goal of finishing above relegation spot. Now sitting in 17th place, West Ham United. People are saying, West Ham United, for you to escape relegation, you have to beat Arsenal. Come the weekend, you have to defeat Arsenal. Is that going to be possible? I don't know, but I want to hear your takes on this. +447 746 990 035. Do you think West Ham has what it takes to defeat the Arsenal? Bournemouth took a Crystal Palace and it ended in a 3-0 win for Bournemouth. And of course, we'll see games later on today. Chelsea will take on Nottingham Forest, and Everton will host Manchester City side that's burning, that's scorching hot. I'll tell you that much. In the Serie A, we say big congratulations to Inter Milan. Yes. Internacional, we give a big shout out to you, because you have now won the league title, the Serie A league title. And listen, it was a low scoring goal season for people like Lautaro Martinez, but he was able to finish as number one on the score sheet. 16 goals. They have won the league with 3 games to spare. Marcus Thuram in second place with 13 goals as well. Talk about an attack side that is very, very potent. Quick reminder that Federico De Marco broke the assist record this particular encounter. Nicolo Barella had 8 assists of his own in this particular campaign. So it's beautiful, beautiful to see. A 41-year-old won the league. Who am I talking about? I'm talking about Thiago Silva winning the league with FC Porto. So big shout out to you. And of course, FC Porto, they have now won the league. Now, it's amazing, because this is his, I think, 31st trophy for him all through his career. Talk about a glorious career that's spanning different leagues. And of course, he's a champion everywhere that he's gone to. So big shout outs to him. And let's head on now to the world of the NBA basketball. In the NBA this past weekend, the Detroit Pistons finally completed a comeback
after 3-1, after going down 3-1, they finally completed that comeback. They showed why they are the number one seed. It was so, so beautiful to see. It was BTA because Cade Cunningham showed up and showed out, scoring 30 plus points and of course grabbing 12 assists in a particular encounter, defeating the Orlando Magic. But that's not the biggest story from the weekend. The biggest story from the weekend came when the man they call Joel Embiid. Now I'll let you know this much: Joel Embiid is losing an organ in his body. He's literally falling apart. You can see him every single day struggling on the court. But what did he do? In the most important game of the season, he turned up. The amazing, see, the best two words in sports, game seven. He turned up by scoring 30 plus points and grabbing rebounds and dishing out assists and grabbing blocks as well. He did every single thing in that encounter to defeat the number two seeded Celtics. Now, this is amazing because just when he just had surgery 3 weeks ago and now he's defeating the number two seed that had Jaylen Brown, a great two-way player this season. So all the big shout out goes to Joel Embiid and the Philadelphia 76ers. Paul George turning back the hands of time in that particular encounter, defending the best players on the block every single possession. Beautiful to see VJ Edgecombe playing not like a rookie. First rookie to score 20 plus points in playoff history. Amazing, especially in the game seven. And of course, we had Tyrese Maxey pour out 30 plus points of his own. It's been an amazing, when I say I had a great weekend, I had a really great weekend. Sam Kerr made history as Chelsea's all-time top scorer, a 3-1 win over Leicester, and they have secured Champions League spots. Manchester United have also secured Champions League game next season. Celtics beat Hibs to go level on points with leaders Hearts, and Kelechi Iheanacho said, guys, just believe. Anyway, guys, right back to the music. This has been the Sports Update. We'll be right back. Stick around.

0: and banging. You'll definitely hear it on Kasoro Radio. Afrobeat all day, every day.
1: We have come a long way. Our listener base has grown over the years. Now, there's nothing stopping you from being heard. Are you a business owner or would like to promote your event? Advertise with us now and let's together create the success story. Kosoro.

0: The greatest duo known to mankind. Listen, it's like this. Let me explain it to you. It's 5 and 6. It's 1 and 2. It's Shaq and Kobe. It's Michael Jordan and Scottie Pippen. And you go for Favor and Maka. Simple and short. If you know, you know.
1: I was gonna add bread and butter, bread and beans, bread and fried bean cake.
0: Bread and butter or bread and beans? Which one? Pick one.
1: I think bread and beans.
0: Bread and beans, okay.
1: Bread and fried bean cake.
0: You have to pick one. Bread cannot appear all the time.
1: It has to be a lot. We're just looking at the combinations that make sense now.
0: Yeah.
1: You know?
0: Yeah. We'll take it. Rice and beans.
1: You know, that's some period.
0: Rice and beans. Mm.
1: What else? Can we do poundo and egusi soup?
0: Definitely not pounded yam, the actual pounded one, not the processed one. Please no.
1: Okay,
0: that combo. So pounded yam and egusi, and that what's my mind? Oh, okay, steak and lobster.
1: Okay,
0: yeah, steak and lobster as well. Fish and chips. What? How could I forget?
1: What fish against chicken?
0: Fish. Well. Fish and chips is the UK staple, so fish and chips.
1: Okay.
0: Just because.
1: Well, no, it's not fish. It will not be fish and chips for me. I never do that.
0: I don't think it won't be fish and chips for me too, because like, just because. I'm not the biggest fan of fish. Mm-hmm. But yeah, just because it's the UK staple, mm-hmm. and it's the thing, yeah, in that regard, fish and chips.
1: Okay.
0: Anyways, guys, it's time for us to bring you through the celebrations happening around the world.
1: Yep, there are lots of things happening today.
0: People are quite happy about these.
1: Yes, dearly beloved bankers. Well, and dearly beloved every single person who is in one way or the other connected to the bank, right? Because the one thing that would happen is, well... We all need to keep our money somewhere, put your money somewhere. For some people who believe in actually taking their money to the bank, there are others who do the whole saving box thing. Do you do the saving box thing though? Having the, what's it called? I think there's like...
0: Piggy bank?
1: Yes. Piggy bank is like a Trish name. But the one where
0: Kolo.
1: Kolo, yes. That's an actual box. Mm-hmm. Yeah. Kolo. Well, it's early May bank holiday in the UK, and it's celebrated on the first Monday of May every year. Well, this is the first Monday of the of May, and so well, it's also known as May Day in England, in Wales and Northern Ireland, and then in Scotland it's known as the early May bank holiday. So all banks are closed today, as well as some shops, of course. Then public transport facilities are reduced too, right? And so I mean, today is just a day to take a minute. So maybe the bankers would be happy. Happy to be away from work.
0: I mean, today everybody really is happy because they're benefiting from this.
1: From the holidays. Yeah, at the end of the day, there's no work. So you're just going to sit pretty, relax, enjoy the day. You know, read a book, watch a movie, reminisce on the importance of the bank. Do you? You know, your business, but those who are business owners, of course, you know how you can always call your account officers. Oh, I need this. Oh, I need that. And all of that. Yeah. So just think about it and appreciate the work that they do for you.
0: Okay. One thing to note is that today is Firefighters Memorial Day. If you didn't know this at all, Firefighters Memorial Day is celebrated on the 4th of May every single year in the UK. And obviously recognizing the unique contribution and sacrifice that active and retired firefighters, you know, they have made in the line of duty. So it's an amazing one. There's going to be a wreath laying service at St. Paul's Cathedral in London. Representatives from the Fire Brigades Union, the FBU, and the Firefighters Memorial Trust would have followed. So today at midday, if you want to, you know, do something concerning this particular one, you can get yourself educated about fires, because one thing they always say is most fires can be avoidable. Most fires, definitely 1000%, can be avoided, which is why we need to always take preventive measures and protect ourselves always ahead of time. It's better to be safe than sorry. That's how they always say it. And of course, at midday, you can take a moment of silence. If it's a minute, you can join firefighters and their family in a moment of silence, because our firefighters have lost their lives trying to protect us, trying to, you know, save things. This, I think firefighting is a noble cause to actually get into. I think it's one of those noble causes, and It just, they deserve to be respected, deserve to be celebrated always. And if you want to donate and offer support, you can actually do that. You can go online to check on how you can actually support. You have places in Edinburgh, you have places in London as well, where you can actually donate one thing or the other. So it's an amazing time, and hey, they deserve to be celebrated. So happy Firefighters Memorial Day.
1: Yeah, well, so from the 4th of May, that's today, up until the 10th, we're going to be observing the Deaf Awareness Week, right, in the UK, to increase public awareness about the issues affecting deaf people and, of course, the deaf culture as a whole. There will be activities throughout the Deaf Awareness Week, and these activities will serve to encourage individuals to unite as a community for both educational and celebratory purposes. So it's a very important week. For the recognition of deaf people, communities, and of course organizations. Look, this week is the one week where we get to remind the public that deaf people have their own communities, they have their cultures, they have their languages, and of course sign languages, and these things unite them. We're also bringing attention to the isolation that deaf people can occasionally experience. I mean, if you're not careful, it's often easy to just, you know, overlook them because you cannot hear. So this also goes ahead to heighten the importance of inclusion in the deaf community. So as much as it depends on you, please go ahead, do what you can to extend a helping hand. I mean, you could take a sign language class, you could donate to a supporting organization, and you could also attend deaf awareness events. That way you get more insight into what you can actually do to support those who are faced with this situation. It's the second most common disability in the UK. We're told that approximately 11 million people in the UK live with hearing loss. And so there are variations of sign language that you can learn, just so that you can also, you know, participate and include these ones.
0: Do you know how to sign, Amaka?
1: Yes, I do.
0: You do? You know how to sign?
1: Yes, I do. I took a couple of sign language classes. I've had interactions with them. You know, people, I think that started from way back when I was in school. There was a thing that happened, and then we got to learn sign language. But then it was the basics, though. It was the basics.
0: That's really interesting. I learned a couple of more things in sign language recently. I saw the no thing, how to do the no. I'm happy about it.
1: It's something that I've always loved, you know, because it just gives you an edge, and then it means that you can communicate with, you know, the deaf when you see them.
0: That's
1: so you
0: fine.
1: Don't have to go, you're not clueless, you know. So it's really such a good thing. Anyways, back to the music right about now. When we return, we'll bring you some more celebrations.

0: the UK's very own Nux featuring Black Bones and a particular track titled Goat Tooth off the I think he titled the album Gold. I found me funa. He traced his roots and he went back to Nigeria actually. Nux there. Big tune there. Fireboy came to the song titled Bandana. It features Ashake on it. And Burna Boy, song titled Cloak and Dagger. Did he pray make I fall and stagger, but I'm moving cloak and dagger. Hey, that's it. That track, it just hits. What can I say? Anyways, we're still taking you through celebrations happening around the world. And Amaka, I would have you know that this week we're celebrating Screen Free Week in parts of the world. It's an international holiday and celebration and observation, May 4th to 10th this year. We're saying, you know, turn down the screens and turn on life. It's important to turn down.
1: Is it even possible to turn down the screen time?
0: We can reduce it.
1: I think for children it's very possible.
0: Very, very important. You know, the where was it? At 16 years of age? In Australia, it's
1: 13.
0: It's 13. 13 or 16?
1: Maybe it was 16. I think, but in the UK, conversations are around 16.
0: Yeah.
1: Yes.
0: Conversations are around 16.
1: For no social media, because I love it. Something I absolutely approve of. Because
0: I mean,
1: I really don't think a teenager should have any business being on social media.
0: Ah!
1: I don't. Maybe the analog about to be mother in me, the analog African mother in me. No.
0: You know what? You know what? The people should answer this. What do you think? Do you think that a teenager shouldn't have access to social media? So they can have access to other things on the internet.
1: They should not be
0: on social media. Let us know. +44 7746 990035. Today, May 4th to 10th is a screen-free week. I think that we can always just, you know, reduce our screen times, because our screen times can be alarming.
1: You can reduce screen time for children.
0: Yeah.
1: You know, especially for adults. Mm.
0: If your job
1: has nothing to do with looking at a screen and it's possible, then you know you're just dealing with your phone, and that's like easy to manage.
0: We're all addicted to our phones, like,
1: are we?
0: If we're being honest,
1: I put down my phone most of the time.
0: As much as I put down my phone, I think I'm still on my phone a whole lot.
1: Well, I don't think I am.
0: Even if I have to work on my phone, Amaka, you are on your phone more than I am on my phone.
1: That's when we're here.
0: So it's when we're in the building, you're on your phone more than I am on my phone. So that's crazy work already.
1: Is that even possible? No.
0: Yes, it is possible.
1: I really don't think so. No.
0: That's wild.
1: Yeah, I don't think so. But when I'm home, I put my phone away a lot, because I'm trying to get some sleep, please. So I'm trying to do something else that is different.
0: Yeah, it's calm. Anyways, it's screen-free week. So if you want to take part in the initiative, try to reduce your screen time, you know, grab a book or something. Go touch grass outside.
1: Yeah, it's very, feel very nature. Feel nature. Well, while we are at it, make sure that whatever it is that you can find, your hands can pick up from nature. It could be a basket of strawberries. It could be a basket of bananas. Whatever it is, go ahead and give, okay? Give to somebody. Give to people who cannot repay you, because it's World Give Day, right? Today it's World Give Day. It's a day that is dedicated to giving back, right?
0: Yeah.
1: Now, it's one day where you need to look for opportunities, and whether they present themselves to you or not, but search for these opportunities as a way to give back, to help people around you. Donate to causes that you might know about. Donate to charities. It could be orphanage homes. It could be, places where you know that people need help. You know, you could find an NGO to contribute to, but today we're celebrating generosity and we're encouraging more acts of kindness. This is a quality that is much needed in the society. So please, let's go ahead and give.
0: Definitely. Today, this one is really a good one, because Amaka, you do not identify as a person that is petite or small. You do not identify on that end at all. No. So today happens to be Petite and Proud Day. It's an international observation for, you know, for people that are of the small stature. That's how I would describe them. People that are so below like 5'4". If you're 5'4" and shorter, so it's a day for you to unapologetically be yourself and be proud of your stature. You know, because every single time, these tallies, they always tend to poke fun at, you know, these shorties.
1: Yeah.
0: delicious. But today is a day to be petite
1: and proud.
0: And yeah. Because we're saying no to that, on this day in 2007, was it, in Nova Scotia, a day, I think it was by David Shepherd, it was created Anti-Bullying Day.
1: Mm-hmm.
0: Anti-Bullying Day. So, yeah, David Shepherd and Travis Price in Nova Scotia, in way back 2007, they said, okay, you know what, let's have a day.
1: Yeah.
0: Let's have a
1: let's
0: day.
1: Let's not do this anymore.
0: They bought our 50 pink shirts to show their support for Jadrian Cotter, who was a male student that was viciously bullied on the first day of school for wearing a pink.

0: to support them, right? Go ahead. Sometimes they have mental health issues. Look, it's we are told that mental health problems are more prevalent among lawyers than in other professions. So please go ahead and support a lawyer today. We appreciate the work that they do and help them to maintain their crucial role in the community. Yes, that's something they should also do. It's also Red Cross Week. Yes, this is Red Cross Week this week, May 14, May 10. Get involved in fundraising so you can help people in crisis all over the world, right? This is something that you need to do. Yeah, so World Red Cross and Red Crescent Day will be celebrated on the 8th day of May. And so go ahead, because we can see how important the Red Cross is, right, yeah, to society. Yeah. Different ways. Emergency help, medical support in times of crisis. You know, we have a couple of situations around the world, and we get to see that the Red Cross will swing into action.
1: Always.
0: So please, it's a time for an opportunity for you to support this course.
1: I was a member of Red Cross once.
0: Yeah, I think I've dabbled into it sometimes.
1: Exactly, so, that's the word. That's the word. I didn't
0: dabble into it sometimes. Yeah, in school. But something that, you know, was noble.
1: Yeah, it was considered noble. Very noble.
0: It was a noble club to join.
1: Yeah, it was a very,
0: you are not
1: it was
0: in Red
1: a noble
0: Cross
1: care. Club to join,
0: please,
1: actually.
0: Please,
1: it meant that you
0: Red
1: cared.
0: Cross.
1: It meant that you had a heart.
0: Yeah.
1: Still,
0: I would make donations so we could make the offerings. And all that. Yeah, it was really interesting. I loved it. Well, it's back to the music right about now. Up next, we bring you good news around the world.

0: we asked a question. We're saying, do you think teenagers should have access to the internet? +44 7746 99 0035. Full service to song you just heard, Elijah Kitaka, Winnie Nwagi, Joshua Baraka, and Swans All Star, all the way from Uganda. Smashing track, that one happens to be one of my favorite ones, actually. It's beautiful. Their synergy, their harmony, it just comes together and it creates something beautiful, which is the song titled Full Service. It is time for us to take you through good news from around the world. Good news. We've got good news. Amaka, have we not?
1: Well, we've got a couple. Let's begin with somebody who decided, look, I'm going to solve a real life problem. You know how certain situations would happen, and there's a way that it's supposed to come together in my head, but maybe I'll figure it out later on. But this morning, let's begin with this particular one. John Amanam, a Nigerian sculptor and a hyper-realistic prosthetic artist who is credited as the first African to produce hyper-realistic prosthesis. Now, situations would happen and then you just become creative. So it's like making the desirable, the available, something like that. I'm just looking for a way to put it together. But so something happened in his family, right? So his brother lost part of his hand in 2018.
0: Okay.
1: And then the prosthetic options available were starkly white. Ill-fitting both physically and culturally. Sometimes you see movies where somebody has to use a prosthetic arm or a prosthetic leg, and then you're looking at it and you literally would know, except of course the person is white. Now if the person is not white, you would notice the difference, right?
0: Yeah.
1: And in this particular movie, I think it was called Piranha or so. So this survivor, he got bitten by the fish and then it just chopped off his leg, right?
0: Yeah.
1: And so when he got a prosthetic leg done, it was really different because he was black skinned, right? He was dark skinned and then all of that. So
0: it was like an African American man.
1: Yes.
0: And then so, he got a Caucasian leg.
1: Yes, indeed. I mean, it was just ill-fitting both physically and culturally. And so John Amanam got to work after his brother's accident, and then his first prosthetic was produced in 2019, which is what he gave to his brother.
0: Wow.
1: Yeah. So, and then following all that, he has been, you know, doing more. He focuses on darker skin
0: and the shade as well.
1: Yes, that shade for people who are dark skinned, and that's what they need. Talk about a way to feel a need, because it's something that people need, but then again, it's not always available.
0: It's
1: not always available.
0: That's really looking into something, into details, and that's being observant as well. Has been observant. That's huge.
1: So something happened, you know, in his family, and then he said, okay, look, I can actually do something like this, you know, help my brother and then by extension other people in the world, which is such a noble course.
0: A leading man in that regard.
1: Yeah.
0: Absolutely amazing. Absolutely amazing.
1: Well, his works have attracted international attention. He has been featured by international media outlets. Reuters have covered his story, BBC, Al Jazeera. He has inspired an inclusive healthcare solution that have been designed in Africa by Africans, for Africans, and of course the global black community. So, which is such a beautiful situation. Love it for him. Love it for every single person that he has gotten to help so far.
0: That's amazing from John Amanam. When we return from this music break, we're going to take you to Australia, where something is happening to women in Australia. And we need to talk about it. We need to talk about it. For now, we're heading right back to the music. Keep it locked right here. Don't go anywhere.
2: They ask you to believe it, wait till you know they see. Now you go choose. I go cut my coat oversized this year.

0: Tomolami Day for you this morning, which is the 4th of May. May the 4th be with you, Amaka. Today, today happens to be Star Wars Day still. So we're going to get this done much later. Star Wars Day. But just know, May the 4th be with you.
1: Yeah.
0: Ah, so we said we're going to bring you something that happened in Australia or that is happening in Australia and that will continue to happen as well. This is still good news, of course, from around the world. And we are now heading to Australia where they pronounce things differently with a... Some people would call it a British accent adjacent. Some people like me, because I tend to agree. The accents are really good, in my opinion. You know,
1: are they, though?
0: It's cool. It's cool sounding. I mean, when Chris Hemsworth is speaking, it's cool. When Nicole Kidman speaks,
1: well, maybe because I love his voice before. I can tolerate
0: the accent.
1: I can tolerate don't like the accent with Chris.
0: So what happens when he goes to New Zealand then? What happens when he becomes a New Zealand accent? It's even more technical. It gets really technical.
1: Kinda, but I think it's okay. It's all good. Yeah, provided they can tolerate my African accent, though.
0: I believe we always have to bring it down for them. Say, do you understand the words that come out of my mouth? Like Chris Tucker said to Jackie Chan in Rush Hour.
1: Well, that's how they just do the things that they want to do. And then before you know it, Trevor Noah will be saying, when it comes to Africa, that's the way they talk. Was he African or even Nigerian?
0: The shade was on Nigerians. It was Nigerians because he's South African, so the shade was on Nigerians. It was funny though.
1: Well, we are going to talk the way we want to talk.
0: Yeah, he says,
1: after all, Australians make no apologies for the accents, and neither do the Brits. They do not. Neither do the Brits. Do you understand me or do you not understand me? I will try my best to be coherent. I mean, the rest is up to you. The rest is up to you, really. So I'm not going to apologize for sounding the way I sound.
0: Facts.
1: We don't see Ghanaians apologizing when they say hey, hey. You know? I'm sorry. Much love, guys.
0: Really?
1: Much love, guys. I love you, Sarkodie.
0: Anyway. Let's go to Australia, where we're talking about Australia is on track to become the first country to eliminate cervical cancer as a public health problem by 2035.
1: Oof.
0: That deserves a round of applause.
1: The rest of the world will be rushing to Australia because they would need to share. They would need to tell us what it is they have done.
0: So, the gist is this now. The world is really, really trying its best to, you know, eliminate cervical cancer. Yeah. And right now, Australian scientists are currently leading
1: the way.
0: So, cases are dropping rapidly, like fast. So incident rates are falling to fewer than 4 cases per 100,000 people. That's closer to zero than it was before. So that is huge automatically. And cases are extremely rare in young vaccinated women. It is not yet completely eradicated nationwide. So while this is something that we're talking about and we're being happy about, it's not that it's gone completely. Mm-hmm. But what we're saying is a projection. So by 2035, it will be completely eradicated. And success is driven by high HPV vaccination rates, including boys, by the way, and the transition to 5 yearly HPV-based screening test, which is very much effective than what they used to take before, which is called the Pap test. It was much more effective than the Pap test that was taken before. So actually, this whole case now, the BBC interviewed somebody, and she says that her name is Chrissy Waters, by the way. Says 6 months after finally giving birth to my first child, after a year-long struggle to conceive, she thought that her daughter would likely grow up without her because she had suffered a major bleed while she was now at home in Toowoomba. Yeah, it's a small city 2 hours outside of Brisbane. Yeah, everybody knows Brisbane. So after several hospital visits and doctor appointments and biopsies, she was 29 years old at the time and she was handed an advanced cervical cancer diagnosis. So it was huge. Mm-hmm. And she told her husband that there has been a huge mistake. So she spent more than 10 years undergoing treatment, debilitating and incredibly invasive, you know, causes cancer. So you almost have nothing private yourself. So there would be invasion of privacy at any point. So the cancer spread to other parts of her body. Her doctors have said that her diagnosis was then terminal. So she said she would never wish this on her worst enemy. Her daughter is now 12 years old, has grown up with a disease omnipresent in her life as well. And Walter has said that the family was having frank conversations about her passing on when she was just 3 years old. So, but in 2026 right now, the daughter has finally reached the age where Australia begins vaccinating children in its bid to eliminate the disease completely, you know, the disease that will eventually take her mother's life. So now what we're doing is protecting the younger generation. absolutely good.
1: Which is really nice.
0: So protecting younger generation.
1: There are scares that this could just keep spreading and spreading, because lately there have been reports of more women, with cervical cancer. So, I mean, it's definitely something that is a step in the right direction.
0: Such absolutely beautiful.
1: Such a breath of fresh air.
0: Breath of fresh air, absolutely amazing. We are proud to bring you this on Good News from Around the World. Definitely, definitely beautiful. We've got What's Trending up next. You want to stick around for that one? Right now, we've got to head on right back to the music. Adekunle Gold featuring Naila Blackman with this song titled AG Baby. Stick around.

0: and bang it, you'll definitely hear it on Kasoro Radio. Afrobeats all day, every day.
1: Yo, yo, yo, my people, this is Joshua Baraka, Braka, Braka, the bad man straight out of 256, and I'm hanging out on the morning drive. Yeah, man.

Cause less work, you got a dream, better dive in it head first. This wasn't a dream, it was more like a plan I believed in. My detour had Abigail seething, Rachel telling her to leave, and I put her through all five stages of nine. My mindset, anger was there, you bargained with me, but I had to decline it. Sad for a while, never smiled, but you left it. 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

0: 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We are here for you all the way. 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

I woke up this morning. I can breathe. 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I am well. I have clear thoughts. There is food to eat, clean water to drink. I am warm. I have keys to a home. I am loved. I have things to unlock, and maybe this is the key. I am grateful for this knowing.

0: certain things happen in the world that just, you know, set us off. We are grateful, definitely, alongside SARS World and Lovu Youth Choir. We're grateful. We are really, really grateful. But sometimes just kick back, relax, and laugh because of some of the trending stories that happens online. This one I'm looking at in front of me on my X account. It says that a Spanish woman claims she bought and legally registered the sun and says she will charge the world for its use. Yeah.
1: Mm.
0: So...
1: So, what?
0: If you go outside today, be careful. Do not enjoy the sun so much because someone owns the sun.
1: Wants to possess it.
0: So be careful. There's
1: who's she paying to though?
0: I wonder who she paid to. There's a picture of her with her certificate. Some con artist must have done a number on her, man, because what is going on?
1: Well, it's this week, the first week of May. It's like a sun week in the UK, right? So where they're like, oh, look, let's just enjoy the sun because please, this doesn't happen all the time. So let's do what it is. Let's just enjoy it. Yeah. Anyway, those are the things that are trending.
0: Mm-hmm.
1: Well, celebrities will not seem to let us drink water and drop cup because first of all, Shehu Kuti is telling us that this beef that he has with Wizkid is not going anywhere anytime soon. That he's not doing a gig. Right, so if just in case you were hoping for some sort of reconciliation, you know, like a peace conversation or a sheathing of the swords, maybe we have to start re-hoping, right? Because the first hope that you had in that direction dashed straight up because Shehu Kuti says no, except maybe Wizkid comes around later and says, okay, look, I want to move for peace, and Wizkid moves for peace, and then Sharon accepts the move for peace. But until then, we're just here. Moving on to something else. Two-Face's daughter was in the movie.
0: Okay.
1: So this is her stepping into her mother's shoes. I'm talking Isabel Idibia. I was looking at her in the let's see, she did this video the other day on TikTok where she was saying that people call her Isabella. Her name is not Isabella. So she goes, my name is Isabel. It's actually Isabel. It's Isabel Idibia, not Isabella. And I'm like, okay, sis, we see you. Well, she was in this movie. The movie is now airing on, let's see, IK Ogbonna TV on YouTube. And it's titled The Seed of the Ghetto. So her mother, the very proud Annie Idibia one, well, that's what she goes by on Instagram at least, posted about it. She posted, you know, she dropped clips here and there, thanking IK Ogbonna, the producer of the movie, for giving her sunshine. Well, according to her, her sunshine, the opportunity to do this, because she says, oh, her daughter has always wanted to act, her daughter has always wanted to do this, and so she says, well, thank you for giving my daughter this opportunity. So, well, it's official. We're going to be looking at Annie Idibia, who is well on her way to becoming a celebrity, aside her parents' stardom. Mm. Yeah, so she's probably going to exit. Well, that depends. So, on if she does well, she excels in the acting career, because her mother is one actress who did her bit. Her mother did her time, right? She's still acting, you know, and you know we still get to see Annie do the Annie thing,
0: yeah,
1: right? We get to see Annie be Annie Macaulay before she became Annie Idibia in movies at least. So yeah, definitely something to look forward to. So we're going to have a child who is from who has a an actress mother and a musician father, you know, come out, and then she says, okay, look, I'm going to be like my mama. Let's get into the movie scene, and then, well, let's see. I will check out the movie myself and then come back to do a rating. Let's see how well she can act.
0: Waiting for that one, definitely. Mm-hmm. So next story we would like to take has to do with a crime, but not in the sense that you're thinking. This is theft in a form that is exciting, that is healthy, I would say. Yes, let's put it that way. This is theft that can be related to something very, very healthy. But before we touch on that, let's go listen to some tracks. Let's go listen to some songs. We'll be right back. This is one story you don't want to miss, for sure. We'll be right back. It's still What's Trending right here on Kuzura Afrobeats.

0: saying?
1: Yeah, it's me, the guy.

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1: Snapchat us. We'd love to hear from you.

0: Well, they say the apple doesn't fall far from the tree. Now, this would be the case in, I mean, when it comes to Wizkid and his son, Chance. So the boy has been making good music. His voice is good. He doesn't sound like a 14-year-old. Well, he's going on 15 this year, right? He doesn't sound like a 14-year-old. I mean, he's making mature music. Mature, I'm talking about his sound, right? I'm talking his voice. Really, really great voice. But that boy, it looks like he's got some drama around him because it's just giving savagery. So far, he has been talking. Maybe he will not give us the classic Wizkid style of ignoring, of not talking so much, right? It looks like he would say things, but the things that he will say will be deep. He dropped a snippet because, okay, so he's been in the studio, he's working, he's about to drop what he wants to drop because, please, are you people even ready for Chance? And then he dropped this, he made this post, and people are now asking questions about it. So he wrote this: they question what they don't understand, especially when it moves different. No stress though, Chance is here to guide the ears gently. I saw one reaction. Somebody wrote, "Who is handling these boys?" Who is handling these boys' account? And then that begs the question, right? So did he think about this? Would a normal 14-year-old think about this to post?
1: these are like, this is what we're talking about,
0: right? How much access should these people, to these kids have?
1: He's got social media.
0: Yeah.
1: And
0: he is already, he wants
1: all the smoke.
0: Yeah, he's not just living the life of a celebrity kid. He has become his own celebrity.
1: Yeah.
0: So what? Are we looking at double trouble? Are we looking at double trouble at this point?
1: Man.
0: While people want to talk about the pros for allowing children to have access to the internet having access to social media, I genuinely feel like the cons outweigh the pros. Honestly, it might have a little bit of, give them exposure, they would know this, they would know that. The things that they would know that they are not supposed to know for their age, Oh no, that one choke.
1: Preach it.
0: When I saw that question, I was like, this is a very valid question. Who is this boy in charge of his social media though?
1: I keep calling people boys, man. And I see 14-year-old that's making, like, come on.
0: But he's a boy. It doesn't change the fact that he's a boy. If he wasn't Wizkid's son, I think now you want to see him as different because he's making his own music.
1: Yeah, he's making money, obviously. But he's doing something.
0: So just because he has money, does that make him not a kid?
1: He has a job. He's making music.
0: I get that.
1: He's a child at the end of the day when you look at like his

0: talking a lot of big game for sure. He's talking a lot of big game.
1: But I love it for him because I love the fact where it gives confidence. It shows that, okay, he's a confident young man.
0: But he could be shaky sometimes.
1: Too. Yeah, he's trusting his abilities, right?
0: Yeah.
1: So it's just, don't do too much. Don't do too much. Do you think there's a part of him that thinks he can operate on his father's frequency? As per, he will thrive based on who his father is.
0: I would want him to think that. No. So the recent trend of thinking is, mm-hmm. isn't, oh, I would thrive because of who my father is. Is despite who my father is, I would thrive
1: okay,
0: still.
1: Okay, good.
0: Because
1: if you think because you're a Wizkid's son, honey, if your song is not good, if your songs are bad, what?
0: If that was me, I'll stay in my home and then in my room, I'll say, you know what, I'm Wizkid's son. I'll release anything and go. Trend.
1: It might trend, but then again, you go collect because if the songs are terrible,
0: it doesn't matter.
1: Collect.
0: I'm going to make bread from it. I'm going to make bread, serious bank from the songs.
1: Well, the good thing about it is that because he's Wizkid's son, that's already a title on its own. So because he's the son of Wizkid, people want to hear
0: facts
1: what he released. Yes, that's it.
0: That's facts, actually. We still have tunes to play. We still have songs to play. One thing I saw that got me really crying on the internet is the fact that somebody, you know, people have been talking and somebody shared a screenshot of a conversation between two people.
1: Yeah.
0: One has to do with a boyfriend of a girl and one happens to be, let's put him as half her ex. Mm. So the text goes, she goes, I'm in a relationship now.
1: She was informing him.
0: Yes. The guy that is not a man, you understand? And he says, oh, damn. I understand. Oh, dang it. I understand. I hope he knows what he has. And she says, and what is that? He goes, a certified black queen, beautiful, intelligent, and motivated. If he doesn't know, I know, and I'm here waiting.
1: Waiting for what?
0: And then the next text goes, no, this is a boyfriend. But oh my days, my G. That was up there and it was so fire. I need to step my game up because you brothers are coming. I completely respect what he's doing here because I just might do the same. You know,
1: you would?
0: I just,
1: you get a girlfriend's phone and text on it?
0: I just have fun. I just have fun.
1: So for you,
0: much.
1: It's fun?
0: It's so much
1: what
0: fun.
1: What if she goes on a rage
0: if
1: situation?
0: If she's pissed, I would apologize for sure. She's pissed, rightfully so.
1: Okay.
0: Rightfully so. I'm not a fan of like having to hold my girl's phone, to be honest. But in that case, in this case, if I like see a text as inviting me to cause some chaos,
1: mm-hmm.
0: then just maybe for sure.
1: Mm.
0: For sure. Anyways, guys, back to the music. As I said, some things involving avocados happen in the US of A, California to be specific. We'll share more details after this music break. Stick around.
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Keep your

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0: If you're just joining us, welcome. Where have you been? Time check right now is 9:46 on the clock, and this is What's Trending, where we get to look at stories making rounds, of course, on the internet. Now, I bring you this one from X, because Americans are pissed. They're saying, where is our focus as a people, as one unit? Where are we focusing on? What exactly are we looking at? What are we scrutinizing? Because now there's a backstory. People are throwing in comments like, I need a little bit of context. People are like, okay, what's going on? Why should this be so illegal? Now, it is illegal, mind you, it is illegal, because three Californian men have been arrested, Amaka, for the illegal sales of, guess what, avocados. They stole avocados and they were arrested for it. Now, get this, it's not, if they stole maybe one or two, maybe you could have, they stole avocados totaling more than $300,000.
1: Why?
0: So that's the reason. So illegal sales of avocados. 300k. 300k is crazy. 300k is crazy work. That's a lot of avocados. That's so people are divided on this particular one. While it's illegal, there's much more problems that America is facing today, and that's where their issue is. So one person says, yes, illegal avocado trade, America's biggest threat. Another one says, okay, hold on, I need a little bit of context. Is avocados illegal in California, or what is happening? Now, these men were, they're actually stolen avocados from orchards, and you know, they'll be sold on the street. So that's why it's a thing, apparently, and that's why people are looking at it saying, what's going on? Because another comment says, this is why people lose trust in the system. Focus on real crime instead of petty economic stuff like this. Now, petty economic stuff has total in 300k.
1: Is that petty though?
0: Do you think that's petty anymore? Because it's wild when you think about it.
1: Yeah, I think that passes the petty benchmark now. It's way more than petty. That is huge. That is something huge. Something huge, according to the comedian. It's indeed huge.
0: It's huge. Because what do you think about it?
1: So avocados, I'm wondering why avocados. Because I love avocados myself, so I feel like I'm like, no, don't do that to my avocados. However, what are they probably thinking?
0: When we look at it in the grand scheme of things,
1: yeah,
0: this has costed other businesses.
1: Of course it does. It has.
0: It's a little bit funny because it's like avocados. Like, are you kidding me?
1: There are so many things avocados that can be made with avocados. So. These other businesses, no, just imagine me as a skincare person.
0: Yeah.
1: I need avocados. Or as a hair care person.
0: Yeah.
1: You know, I need avocados for my hair oils and all of that. So, it's a whole lot.
0: I think it's because of the prices that it went up to. Because it caused a surge, and that's one of the reasons why. And so, because of that surge, they realized that these people might be tied to it. Just, even if it's just a little bit, they are definitely tied to that.
1: Well, if they recover the avocados, they should just share it. Let the people have it.
0: They have sold it already.
1: That's the problem. But if it was a case where the avocados were yet to be sold and then they recovered it, let the people have it. Hey, let's have it. Let's just have it.
0: Yeah.
1: Because, I mean,
0: I'm with you on that for sure.
1: Let's have it.
0: I'm with you on that for sure. Anyways, guys, you know how we do it. It's back to the music. Our experience comes through with Sakodie, Maglito, and Rexy with the song titles it Bankalat. It's the first Monday in the month of May. So hopefully, that Bankalat hits on the 1st and 15th. Mm-hmm. And have a nice

your outrage. I feel your ums and how your eyes like turning sideways. I find it ironic how you publish all my business on the front page. My sister told me chill and not to engage. But auntie, it's my skirt short. 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

0: Okay, okay, where are you? 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
1: TGIF! 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
2: Where's your mother? 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
1: If it's hot, sizzling, and banging, you'll definitely hear it on Kasoro Radio. Afrobeats, all day, every day.

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despite today being a holiday, it doesn't mean that you cannot be productive. It doesn't mean at all. Today we're having a conversation surrounding screen time and age restrictions on social media, not the internet generally, social media, because we know that the internet is still very, very, very important. It's very key, especially to learning and all. And there's a couple of things that we would share with you today. There's a study that has been done by a man, as he said, he wasn't sponsored by any big pharma or anything like that, so he wasn't trying to push any agenda, but he's a researcher, and he conducted a research on why the current generation or the previous generation is, would you say it's the current generation? Yeah, it's the current generation. Reasons why the current generation is underperforming compared to the former generation. So that's something that we want to talk about today. And of course, we'll discuss things that we can actually do to try to reduce our screen time as well. Because as we know it, the world is going crazy, especially with the restrictions, talking about in Australia and the UK as well, and in certain other parts of the world as well, where they are looking to, you know, reduce the screen time that children are actually using currently. Maka did say something about why 14-year-old is tweeting, freezing something like that. It's a split decision type thing. People are talking about, some people are for it and some people are against it. One question we have for you this morning would be, are you for the idea, you think it should be restricted? Do you think social media use should be restricted in this day and age? Do you think it's doing more harm than good? Let us know. +447 746 990035. I'll take it again slower this time. +447 746 990035. We'll go on a music break, and when we return, we'll show you more details about what was found after this study or research was done.

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1: Babe, pass me my cup. 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I know I worry too much. I know I worry too much. I don't need God on my phone.
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Caribbean girl, me know for tick, me know for top, yeah. 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

0: The Morning Drive right here on Kasaro Afrobeats. This is the place to be. We get you started off on your morning to make sure that it goes better than earlier anticipated. From Manchester, Birmingham, London, Warsaw, Sheffield, wherever you may be around the world. If you're in Northern Ireland as well, Lisbon, Omagh, and my other favorite places. A big shout out to you this particular morning. And it doesn't matter where you listen to us from too. Although we would like you to get our app. And of course, this expands your listening experience. It gets you from Kasaro Afrobeats to Kasaro Pidgin, where you can listen to Waka Well and other interesting shows like Whitney Sub, and of course Kasaro Evergreen, where you get to hear classic golden tunes 247365. 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Got it? I'll take it again, slower this time. Kasaro Radio. It's with the rhyme schemes there. That's how we do it. We keep it on fire. Make sure that the rhyme schemes are intact and it stays airtight. Now, once you get this Kasaro Radio app, all you need to do is to click download. 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Big shout outs to you. Television apps as well, Apple TV, Android TV, Fire TV, Roku TV, Vivo TV. You are not left out of the shout out. And of course, last but definitely not the least, big shout out to the people listening via the website at kasaroradio.co.uk. Spread the word, don't get told, do the telling. Anyways, back to the discussion on hand today. What we're talking about is screen time, general phone usage, tech use as well, generally how it impacts us generally, and if you think that there should be a restriction on social media. So I would have you know that Dr. Jared Kuni Hovath, now he was talking to a group of people in a court, and then he said that since the 1800s, every generation has outperformed the last until it came to Gen Z. Now, specifically, something happened in 2010. After the embrace of technology in schools generally, we saw a decline in the cognitive ability of children, IQ, general speaking, and a host of other things. He mentioned a whole list. And so it's alarming because, like, okay, they're not going to be able to perform at the highest level because of their indulgement in technology, because of how much they indulge in technology. Now, this began to, you know, raise a few eyebrows because people are like, huh, technology is here to save the day. Like, is it not?
1: It's supposed to be a good thing.
0: Yeah, it's supposed to be a good thing. It's supposed to be a tool that's being used. But Dr. Jared Hoover says, you know what? What can be a blessing sometimes can also be a curse. So in this case, it happened to be technology. So the one-on-one tech use, I would say seeping use of tech, like it seeps into us completely. And you know, we're talking about screen time earlier. Screen time is crazy. By the way, we'll whip up our screen time for the day and definitely share it. So you want to stick around for that one. It'll help for you to actually check out your screen time as well. So this is one thing that has greatly affected our school kids generally. I'm really glad I don't fall into that category completely anymore, where it's like, okay, school and technology use heavily, because apparently is doing some sort of damage, and this cuts across 80 countries in the world. So don't think it's a US thing, it's a UK thing. No, it cuts across over 80 countries in the entire world. So it's a global thing.
1: Yeah, it's actually a global thing. Remember when it was trending? Yeah.
0: Yeah.
1: And the Gen Z's decided, oh look, that's not how it is. When it was trending that the millennials are officially smarter than the Gen Z's. You know, so the myth surrounding every single generation would outperform the other, the previous.
0: Yeah.
1: And then the Gen Z's decided. But the conversations were had, right? There were really serious talks about it. And then people were saying, okay, don't just come out to social media to make noise.
0: Mm-hmm.
1: Prove that this is not true.
0: Prove it.
1: Talk about it. And then they began to whip out other things. Look at Gen Z parenting and what they call Gen Z marriages. And I'm like, what do you people even mean by Gen Z marriages? They said looking at the things that Gen Z's would do, how they perform, what they do about situations in life, right? So away from... While some people admitted or agreed that the fact that Gen Z's have what would be an exposure, some sort of exposure when it comes to the internet, the digital space as a whole. It's a good thing, right? Because thanks to Gen Z, you now have influencers who now get paid. So there's like a stream of income for a lot of people now. So people don't just have to look for white collar jobs anymore. There's now, you can be an influencer, you can be a content creator, you could be an art director, you could be so many things, right? Thank you so much for all of this. And then they're like, so beyond the internet space, what more can Gen Z's do that would be good? Because

0: my cousin was asking me what the use is. She's like, what's the importance, what's the relevance of having children as early as 4 or 5 use tablets and all that in schools? So yeah, it's like in some schools around the world,
1: yeah,
0: you would find that schools would ask parents to buy tabs for their kids,
1: mm-hmm,
0: because it's supposed to be a learning tool. And she's she was asking why. She said, what happened to the good old
1: pen and paper?
0: Yes, she was like, what happened to the good old, because she has some knowledge in education, and so she's like, also when it comes to instructional materials, what happened to the good old pen and paper? What happened to the good old apple? A good old orange. So she's like, you want to teach a child what an apple looks like, and then you're, mm-hmm, holding an apple in class in front, yeah, of the child, and then you're like, this is an apple, it has, it looks like this, it can be green, it can be red, you know, mm-hmm, and all of that. So she's like, she would rather those things over having her child watch a video of an apple, on a tab. Mm. Right? So I mean, looking at it, you would, I do think that there are pros as, yeah, well as there are cons.
1: Yeah.
0: We just need to check out which one is more, which one outweighs the other.
1: Facts.
0: And just
1: facts.
0: Do what is right. Well,
1: what would you do? What would you rather? How would you regulate this? Do you think technology in this case is doing more harm than it is doing good? Send us a message, +447 746 990035. We'll head on right back to the music. When we return, we'll talk about screen time and what we can do to reduce the screen time. Talk about agreement or disagreement on that particular one.

0: Yes, yes, yes. The song there titled Bengi Sela by Mao, GLCJ Tukutela, and of course, A Jazz World right here on The Morning Drive, the place to be. We're still talking about, you know, screen time, social media generally. And there's a lot of talk about social media regulation. And in certain parts of the world, like Australia, they passed a landmark law banning social media for children under the age of 16. And it's due to take effect shortly. In the European Union, of course, there's a focus on platform accountability and safety. And countries like France, Denmark, and Portugal are joining the UK to consider implementing age limits, which is about 14 to 16 years of age. So that's what we're asking this morning. What would you rather? Which would you rather have? How would you regulate it? Brazil, that is emerging as a leader in regulation, is focused on active control of platform content. You know, we had several cases where several companies were in deep hot water about what they are showing to kids. Talking about a case that happened earlier with Minecraft, where, you know, they were taken to court concerning what they were showing to children of a certain age group. And so we're asking today, how would you do it? How would you do it? Because people, as children as young as, how old children? 2 years old. What am I even talking about? 2 years old. And people are already looking at the screens. 2 years old. So imagine looking at a screen from 2 years old.
1: Even early. It's even late.
0: It's some late,
1: parents
0: huh?
1: Start at one. As soon as a child can sit, they just use it to keep the child busy while the parents get on with their lives. I mean, it could be in a good way. Maybe a busy mom, and then she just goes, oh, come watch Sophie and Caleb. Oh, come watch Watermelon, just so I can be busy. I can get on with my stuff.
0: I mean, right? I get it. While I get it on that hand, I do. I promise you I do. But we should never, ever forget that it can just, you know, get dangerous.
1: Yeah, it just, at some point, you might have to. But however, you know how some parents would use no screen time as a form of punishment for bad behavior?
0: Yeah.
1: You know. So because some kids could really, really push. They want to check their parents, the boundaries of their parents. And then you hear, oh, you're grounded, or oh, no screen time. Now, if it becomes regulated, you know, if we have a law in place where, look, as long as you're not up to this age, no screen time for you, no social media for you. And then, oh, let's get to the point where we cut out screen time as much as possible. Mm-hmm. So if this happens, what other alternatives would there be for parents, you know, parents who are not into the spanking business? I mean, so if they just go ahead and take out something as much as no screen time, will they be left to grounding their kids alone when, you know, they behave badly? Are we looking at alternative measures for no screen, if the no screen time punishment is taken away from the lists, right? So does it narrow down the list of things that parents can do to instill good behavior or instill good morals in their kids? Maybe, maybe not. But then again, there are a couple of activities that parents should encourage. So if that children might not like, right? But then again, it might be useful for the kids in the long run. So if a child misbehaves and then, oh, you cannot do the whole no screen time anymore, no screen time thing anymore because it's official, you only have two hours per day for screen, you could ask the child to help out with household chores. Some children are not into that. And illegit can serve as a form of punishment. It depends on what the child has done. I mean, there's so much that can be done. Ordinarily, you would say that children should be able to help us around the house, but some children do not like it. Maybe the depends on how much they have been exposed to whatever they have been exposed to. I mean, so, but that's something you could add to your list if you're going to take out no screen time as a parent. Yeah, you could add household chores to the list. You could add let's see, board games, arts and crafts, anything that would just do something else. But then the good thing about this forms of punishments would be that they would instill positive reinforcement and they will build skills in the children. So at the end of the day, it's a win-win for everybody. Definitely a win-win. Before you know it, your child will learn how to cook, how to sweep properly, you know, how to even mop, you know, and just be useful. These are skills that would go a long way into building a successful adult, an adult who'll be able to take care of him or herself, right? So it is what it is. So don't worry. You're covered on all aspects.
0: Well, I will have you know that in this day and age, we keep talking about like screen time. As of early 2026, a report showed that the global average is about 6 hours and 40 minutes per person. That's the global average. And when I look at my phone, I'm like, what's your screen time?
1: I cannot count, but I take away my phone from my face as much as possible.
0: My screen, because mine is on, I've got 6 hours and 29 minutes right now. I'm looking at my phone right now and it's down 25% from last week. 6 hours and 29 minutes. So it means that I'm beating the average and I'm below the average daily screen time of the average person, which is about 6 hours and 40 minutes per person. The highest usage is in South Africa, 9 hours and 38 minutes. The US average is 7 hours and 11 minutes. And the global average is about 6 hours, 40 minutes to 6 hours, 58 minutes daily. So I think, in my opinion, I'm doing quite well.
1: Why do we not have an average of like 3 hours or four? I think that's why I fall.
0: You would want to think so.
1: Well, there are a couple messages here concerning this conversation. B Banky says everyone should have access to the internet, but consciously at different levels of exposures and supervision. All right. Okay. So we did ask the question where if all teenagers should have access to social media, or we should regulate or ban totally. Well, Black Girl Magic says complete ban. She says complete ban. Well, there's a message that says, well, people need to understand that the world has moved. The same social media that has created teen world changers, what did they get right? Well, once you can crack that code, you will move away from this point of view. This one from B Banky still. So I don't know, but think about it though. Well, social media does have its pros and, well, cons.
0: Definitely, I agree. Something that you can definitely do to, you know, try to reduce your screen time. One thing that I know I've done is that I have on what's it called on my phone? I have time limits for all my apps, so okay. I can only be on my apps for just a particular amount of time, and so this it shuts down after a while. It just shuts down, and I sometimes choose to ignore it if I still want to, you know, just relax a little bit. I choose to ignore it. Other times I'm like, okay, you know what? That's done for that app. Try to get into a productive app. I open my notes app and I try to, you know, take notes or prepare for work, something like that. So these things, some people like to use the out of sight method where they put their phones in another room.
1: Yeah.
0: I
1: don't do that though.
0: Gradually, you still pick it up. I know you still pick it up, but gradually, just gradually, you can just, you know, try to limit it. Another thing you can do is to implement the 20-minute rule. If you must check social media, set a 20-minute timer and step away when it rings.
1: Does that work though?
0: That's a brilliant one. With time, these are things that actually work. Okay. These are very essential tips for you. Very, very important. Very, very important. Other practical tools like Cold Turkey or Brick can, you know, block distracting apps for you. Hey, it's very, very important. Spend more time touching grass than on your phone. Mm-hmm. Trust me. Wise words to live by.
1: What if there are no grasses nearby?
0: Go outside and touch the fence.
1: Okay.
0: Anyways, guys, right back to the music. When we return, we have to call it a wrap on an amazing Monday morning.

0: when we ask you a question like, have you had a swell time on the morning drive today, all you need to do is to say yebo. That's all. Yes, you agree. Definitely a smashing time we've had today. But right now we've got to head on out of here so that we can, you know, go about some other things, and hopefully you have a smashing day. A quick reminder that, of course, if you tune in by the 11 a.m. hour, you get to listen to Waka Well with SA, your radio bestie, and later on switch to Kusura Afrobeats right back. You get to hear Smart Pieces and Miss Tammy by 1 p.m. all the way up until 5 as they take you through the afternoon drive. Amaka, any last words?
1: Well, I'm just going to say that this week our goal is to switch off completely from staring at screens and to take a well-deserved break, right? So that's what we're practicing this week. That's
0: touch
1: what
0: grass.
1: We're going to be working at. We're working on this week, right? We're working on touching grasses. If you don't have any grass, touch the sand or touch your fence, according to Favour. Okay, now go ahead, switch off completely from staring at screens. Take a well-deserved break. You, my darling, would love the outcome. We've had a blast. We've had a good moment. Let's do this again tomorrow. Same time, same station. From me to you, stay jiggy.
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0: having a hectic day? Take a break, come chill with the gang. Join Smack Peters and Miss Davy on the afternoon drive.
1: Baby, shake your body.
2: 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This is Julio Ade. And you're listening to the afternoon drive time on Casaro Radio. Sit back and enjoy the ride. Cheers.

0: having a hectic day? Take a break. Come chill with the gang. 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
2: 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Sit back and enjoy the ride. Cheers.

0: I wanna do is have fun.
1: Babe, pass me my cup. I just want to have fun. I know I worry too much. I know I worry too much. I don't need God on my phone.
2: You're here on Kasura Afrobeats, where the fun never stops.

0: Yes, today is Monday. We're back again on the afternoon drive time. Such a great day, a beautiful day. I was super excited to be here today. Miss T, how are you doing?
1: I'm doing great. How are you doing, Smack?
0: I'm chilling. How was your weekend?
1: Well, it was great. And yours?
0: I had a great time as well.
1: I can tell.
0: It was actually chilled, but then it was fun. All right, you already know we are actually the best recipe for you to have a good afternoon. And that's why it's so essential for you to join us in the afternoon drive time. My name is Smack Peters, and I got Miss Tammy in the building.
1: You AKA know the Miss vibes.
0: T.
1: Yes,
0: always giving
1: yes.
0: you vibes. All right, so today, Monday, we love to kick off the week with positivity and everything good.
1: Yep.
0: All right, but before then, let's check out what every other person did over the weekend. I know you had fun.
1: Well, I did. I tried my best. Yeah.
0: You always try your best.
1: Yes, I always do. I'm sure you had fun too.
0: Yeah, I tried my best. Let me use your words. Yeah. I tried my best.
1: Okay.
0: How cool is that?
1: Okay, super cool.
0: All right, if you are in Manchester, if you are in London, Birmingham, London Island, and Loughborough, you can always tune in by the AB Radio from any of those locations in the UK. Yeah, friends and families across the globe, tell them to download the app today. 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
0: at kosaradio.co.uk. So get involved today. Just search for Kosara Radio across board, all right? Is that easy? Is that simple?
1: Is it peasy?
0: Let us know about your weekend. Tell us a bit about your weekend, okay? We've been able to tell you a bit about our weekend.
1: Yep.
0: Like, you know, we really want to hear from you.
1: Of course.
0: What happened? Parties? What happened? All right? So let us know.
1: All right.
0: For now, let's get back into the groove.
1: Okay, we have Show Them Camp coming through with Burna Boy, True Story.
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0: That was Zion by Tenny and Olamide. Beautiful song right there. Played you Low J, the song titled Moto. J-Oz. And Skepta gave us a song Outside.
1: Drama gave us Man to Man and Burna Boy 21 Savage seating on top of the world. Skepta and Whiskey came through with energy.
0: Alright.
1: Kade and Yadman wins and losses.
0: Okay, so let's bad energy stay far away today.
1: Yes, all about positivity, positive energy.
0: Positive vibes, mm-hmm. That's what we care about today.
1: Period.
0: You know the vibe. And also we played the show Dem Camp and Burna on the song True Story. Mm-hmm. And we're asking, tell us a bit about your weekend. What happened over the weekend for you? Positive vibes, great vibes, catch a movie, went to the park. Or maybe you got married over the weekend.
1: Or you got engaged. Or you had a baby.
0: Yeah, that's another mm-hmm. thing. Or maybe you got sapped.
1: Breakfast.
0: Maybe you got sapped.
1: The shade.
0: Or you are.
1: Or you served someone.
0: Somebody, yeah.
1: Okay, there's that too.
0: So let us know. We really care about your weekend.
1: Mm-hmm.
0: But for now, it's good music and great conversations only.
1: Yes, sir.
0: Top of the hour, Miss Davey will be telling us everything you missed in the World of Afrobeat over the weekend.
1: Mm-hmm.
0: Weekend was lead, actually.
1: Of course.
0: Shout out to Paul Debo.
1: We'll talk about that.
0: All right, we'll get to that in a beat. But right now, let's get back in the groove.
1: All right, now we have Fireboy coming through with Yawa.

0: We have come a long way. Our listener base has grown over the years. Now, there's nothing stopping you from being heard. 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
1: Hey, good people. My name is Benga Dinka the First. They call me the GCON, Grand Comedian of Nigeria. And you know what it is already? It is

0: Yes, I will play you Spyro alongside FaZe on the song titled Can't Lie. Don't forget Showdown Camp alongside Low J gave us the song Your Love. Chris Breezy alongside Wizkid, Call Me Every Day. Played you Slatan on Another Day, Get Better. Don't forget Fireboy DML with the song titled Yawa. Today is Monday and Misty is ready to tell us everything we missed over the weekend. And I don't think there's anybody that missed that the portable cutter.
1: Oh my god, that's an interesting
0: that's a big one.
1: That's an interesting one. A very big, I mean, that was what took over the weekend. Yeah. Because everybody was talking about it. Mm. And you know, even portable came out, you know, started saying all sorts of things, coming for those who are not even coming for him. You know, you've lost. Yeah. Accept it. I mean, you've won twice. Mm. And nobody, even the people you won against, they didn't come out to say anything. Everybody just took their L and they moved on. Mm. But he lost and he's not even letting us breathe. He's not even allowing Kata Ife to shine. Really, you know.
0: It's crazy. But who were you rooting for?
1: I told you from the get-go, I said it that Kata Ife, you know, Elizabeth Joyce is my fave. Yeah. Because he cracks me up. But I just knew that Kata Ife was going to win. And the reason is because when they had their first meetup at the Soso's house,
0: yeah,
1: I never even knew that Kata was that tall. You know, it was when they were trying to exchange, I don't know, maybe it was just their feast and all of that. I think the way he was even warning him and dragging him, I knew, I was like, no, Kata is actually going to, because the eye difference is a lot. So I'm happy Kata won.
0: That's crazy. All right, in case you don't know what we're talking about, there was this celebrity boxing match between the Nigerian streamer Kata Ife and the musician Portable over the weekend.
1: Elizabeth Joyce.
0: It's like the most talked about thing in Afrobeat right now. Mm-hmm. It was a great one. Portable lost.
1: Yes, it did. And I'm cool. It did. I'm happy. Well, you don't celebrate people's loss.
0: I think most of you guys don't just like this.
1: No, it's not.
0: Everybody was trolling him all throughout the weekend.
1: He deserved it.
0: Oh, really?
1: Yeah.
0: Let's go check this out.
1: Let's get into the music. It's Kata and Portable, Tony Montana.

0: we got Sean Tizo on the song titled Time and Season. Everything has time and season, actually. So make A while the sun shine.
1: Tell him.
0: Play your budget of microphone, the song titled The Ray. And of course, Shorty and Fola teamed up on the song Paparazzi. Graffito, Slatan, and Odomoto Black on Dance for Jesus. And don't forget the Yanya teaming up with Don Jazzy and Dr. Sid. Up to Something. The Bench, Emergency, played you Kata Efe alongside Barry Tiga on Machala. Skepta and Portable gave us the song titled Tony Montana. Still Monday, we're having a good time on the afternoon drive. Misty is still telling us things that we missed out on over the weekend as far as Afrobeat is concerned. So let's get back in it.
1: All right, now let's get into it. Fave and Benson were spotted, or should I say there's a picture of them trending. So probably we're expecting a new song from the both of them.
0: Uh-oh.
1: Or like, yeah, just like you said, pull up.
0: Amazing.
1: Yeah, so how do you think of Benson and Fave?
0: Fave will sound. These are two very unique artists.
1: Mm-hmm.
0: They both have a very unique voice.
1: Yeah,
0: they don't have the regular voice. So I'm trying to picture that Benson's vocal and Fave on the song. Interesting.
1: Mm-hmm.
0: I look forward to that.
1: Yes. So also over the weekend, Wizkid and Fally Ipupa.
0: Yeah.
1: Yes.
0: I saw that.
1: Yes, I did too.
0: Out there in France, mm-hmm. It was a great show.
1: Mm-hmm.
0: You know,
1: mm-hmm.
0: Whiskey pulling up was a big one.
1: Yes,
0: it was just beautiful to see.
1: It is.
0: Shout out to Fally Ipupa, by the way.
1: Mm-hmm.
0: He just put out a new album. You might just want to go check out that great album as well.
1: Are you a Fally Ipupa fan?
0: As an African artist that's been around for a long time, definitely.
1: Okay.
0: You know, I like the way he rolls his waist. He has a way of winding his wheels.
1: I agree.
0: You know the dance from that side of Africa. It's always funny.
1: Okay.
0: You know how popular.
1: Mm-hmm. All right. There's Champs too. It gave a sneak of a new song. So yeah definitely.
0: Talking about Champs, in case you don't know, Champs is
1: Wizkid's son. Yeah.
0: You know. He has a new snippet where he was talking about Big Wiz. Said something in the song, mm-hmm, referring to Big mm-hmm. Wiz or something.
1: Yes,
0: like that.
1: Yes.
0: A lot of fans and people on social media, they're actually advising him to kind of like go push his song out. You know, push his song more within the UK community.
1: Yeah.
0: Because it's sounding more like a drill artist.
1: Mm-hmm.
0: His British accent and everything
1: yes.
0: coming together sound more like some.

0: It's almost kind of like a drive.
1: Yes. You know. And the thing is, you know, with music, you don't have to stay in a particular lane. You know, you can try new things. Like the way Adekunle Gold now has switched from the regular Adekunle Gold we used to know. So now it's the Fuji vibe is giving us and all of that. So yeah, maybe probably later he can decide to change his style and all of that.
0: But that makes sense. Right now he's performing as well.
1: He is.
0: I saw him on stage performing. He's growing gradually.
1: He is.
0: It's beautiful to see.
1: Also, Fala's show in Manchester.
0: That's a good one.
1: He did, and the crowd pull up for him.
0: Everybody be pulling up for Fala.
1: Yes, I mean he's entertaining. He's good. He has this show. Crowd presence, so it's good. It's good to see.
0: It's good to see that you know, the guy is moving. Reminds me, his relationship with Bella Shmoda reminds me of Asake and Olamide back then.
1: Yes, you know.
0: Right now Bella Shmoda seems to be really be riding on that wave because they've been on tour together.
1: Yes, and I
0: saw Magix on that tour as
1: well. Oh yeah, that's true.
0: So they're all coming together. It's just beautiful.
1: I like it. I like the fact that, you know, there's no beef. Everybody's trying to just, like, you know, create something, work together, you know. So it's good. And I feel like the ladies too need to drop more and do more. But that's for another day.
0: But that's for Wednesday. Right? All right, let's go play more songs.
1: All right, now let's get into it. We have Fola coming through with Fine Things.

We have come a long way. Our listener base has grown over the years. Now, there's nothing stopping you from being heard. Are you a business owner or would like to promote your event? Advertise with us now and let's together create the success

0: You already know the vibe. It's Monday and it's all about some really, really lovely conversations around the business, money-making conversations, like Miss D would say.
1: You know the vibe.
0: Right. That's what we're all about right there. If you're still joining us, you're still on to the afternoon drive time. This is where we're giving you a chance to shout out to your business. Let us know what you do for a living.
1: Yep.
0: We really want to get in your business today.
1: Of course.
0: All right, so let us know that special entrepreneur around you that you think deserve, you know, recognition today.
1: Okay. You know, it's very easy. Maybe you've had a very nice Zobo. You know,
0: that makes sense.
1: Yeah.
0: Yeah, you got a shout out to
1: and you want to give a shout out to them
0: to maybe, the maker of the Zobo.
1: And maybe it's just snacks or something, maybe food.
0: Yeah,
1: you know, you just want people to know out there, so again, just let us know.
0: Or maybe a lip gloss.
1: A lip gloss, yeah, that too.
0: That makes sense.
1: Yeah, or maybe face cap.
0: That makes sense too. All right, so let us know. Shout out to your business. Support a friend today.
1: Yeah,
0: you know, just

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1: Yep.
0: Yeah, we have Kosoro Pigeon Radio, Kosoro Evergreen Radio, mm-hmm. and Kosoro Afrobeat Radio as well. 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Definitely, we got reach across the United Kingdom and even the world.

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1: Alright, you can also join the conversation. 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
0: So get involved today. Let's talk money, let's grow you, and of course, let's talk about some really lovely conversations around money.
1: Okay.
0: Today's Monday.
1: Today's Monday.
0: Let's do something serious.
1: We like money.
0: Yeah.
1: The smell of money. Mm. Is it fascinating to you?
0: Very.
1: You like it?
0: I like it. I like
1: new notes. Yeah.
0: It's always.
1: I love the smell of money.
0: We all do, actually.
1: When people even say, oh, you look like money.
0: Mm.
1: Oh, that compliment.
0: That's a compliment.
1: Come
0: right?
1: on now.
0: Look like money.
1: You look like money.
0: I will spend you if you look like money.
1: Well.
0: Let's play more jams.
1: All right, we have Ladipo coming through with IMF NBA.
2: But you knew that.

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1: 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I know I worry too much. I know I worry too much. I don't need God on my phone.
2: You're here on Kasura Afrobeats, where the fun never stops.

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0: Song Starter Business, because that's what we're all about right now. We played you on Malay. I am Adekunle Gold and Olamide Formation came through. Shout out to Tolani Wise for dropping in that beautiful request.
1: Kid Kata and Mava came through with Big Biggie and Johnny Drill, Ira Star, Young John, Rado, and Joe Boy, Buddy, and

0: never to be broke again. It's not a nice thing to be broke.
1: It's not nice. Nobody wants to be broke.
0: No, you want to be able to afford something for yourself.
1: You know, very important.
0: Yeah.
1: And financial independence is very important.
0: Yes.
1: Mm. It's something that we should all just try to achieve.
0: Mm-hmm.
1: All right. Right now it's all about you. Shouting out to your business. Today you want to shout out to Yeti Kitchen.
0: Mm-hmm.
1: Amazing place for you to eat food and enjoy some real life.

0: Great one. And big ups to everybody trying to just push out there.
1: Yeah, and shout out to those listening to us too.
0: All right, so shout out to you on the radio.
1: Mm-hmm.
0: You are at work right now, you're doing your work.
1: Mm-hmm.
0: Shout out to you. Let's keep putting in the work.
1: Yep.
0: Definitely going to make sense at the end of the day.
1: Amen, Pastor.
0: That's what we need. Great energy, zero procrastination.
1: Of course.
0: High level motivation.
1: Okay, Pastor.
0: Positive energy.
1: Okay.
0: The spirit of willingness.
1: Come on now.
0: Always ready to, willing to do something. All
1: preach,
0: right?
1: Preach,
0: very,
1: preach.
0: Very, very, very important. So this week, this month, it's a new one actually.
1: Yes, it is.
0: Happy new month.
1: Happy new month.
0: Mm.
1: Mm-hmm.
0: So May, let's make it count.
1: Yeah, and let's make it run fast as well, just like April.
0: You know, so let's make it, you know, let's make it very, very productive.
1: Mm-hmm.
0: All right. Make those steps.
1: Of course.
0: Make that phone call.
1: Yeah, take that decision.
0: You know, that conversation.
1: You never know.
0: You never know.
1: Mm-hmm.
0: All right, so write in that application.
1: Of course.
0: Shoot that content.
1: Come on.
0: Take that picture.
1: Okay.
0: Post that picture.
1: Okay, I see what you did.
0: All right.
1: Okay.
0: So let's get better this week.
1: Yeah, definitely.
0: The top of the hour, we will be talking about some really interesting business conversations as well.
1: Mm-hmm.
0: So stick around, don't go away.
1: All right. Let's get back into more music. We have Yongjang coming through with Shapali.
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0: There's a brand new song by the super talented Blake. He has a new song titled Other Guys. Beautiful record right here, dropping on the Afternoon Drive Time today. And don't forget that he has another song that we've been playing back to back on the show. And we're talking about some fresh bangers right now. Okay, talking about some new songs on our radar this week. In case you missed the show last week, Friday, on Afrobeat Radar, it's about that time we find out some fresh songs that we have for your listening pleasure this week. Mm-hmm. But let's talk about some other songs that we've played today on the show.
1: Morave came through with My Lover, Angelique Kidjo and Pharrell Williams, Quavo, Bando, Lekka Beats, Omale and Odumodu came through with Angels, King Promise and Mr. Easy. See What We Have Done.
0: DJ Tunes alongside There Comes Kade and Kemo, the song Stingy, and I will play you DJ Neptune, Davido and Fino on Demo Shapali by Young John. Right now, we are actually at the last hour of the show. Mm-hmm. It's been a great time today, Monday.
1: Always.
0: If you're just tuning in, happy new month to you. Welcome to May. Welcome to May.
1: Welcome, welcome, welcome. Mm.
0: All right, so normally Mondays we like to also just have random conversations and stuff. I saw MC Galaxy. I think he has a new business.
1: Oh yeah, yes, I did see it.
0: I see.
1: Really interesting.
0: Yes, niche,
1: and,
0: right?
1: Yeah, and this is for the ladies, you know. So it's actually very nice.
0: Very, very, very nice.
1: Yeah.
0: I think most of our celebrities now are coming out with different ideas,
1: different
0: concepts. Everybody just trying as much as possible to get the bag one way or the other.
1: The bag. That's why we talk about money.
0: Money, business. Money. MC Galaxy, he has actually been quiet for some time.
1: Yes.
0: Doing businesses. Mm-hmm. I remember one time he was into food. I don't think if he still does that, but I think he's still into the food thing. He had a kitchen in Lagos. It's called Sekem Kitchen.
1: Yeah, I don't even think he's in Lagos. Is he still in Lagos?
0: Oh, in the south, I guess.
1: Yes.
0: I think he's back. He had that business back.
1: Mm-hmm.
0: And also, I think that was a branch of a Sekem kitchen in Lagos.
1: Yeah.
0: Because I remember some years ago, some of my friends said they went there.
1: Oh, really?
0: Yeah, they had a very nice soup and stuff. Mm. So, told me about the fact that it was a great place.
1: Okay.
0: Yeah, shout out to MC Galaxy.
1: Yeah.
0: It's one thing we always say, if the music is not really working anymore, you can always do business.
1: Do business.
0: You can do so much more other things, definitely. Mm-hmm. That will bring money to you, that will bring you success.
1: Definitely.
0: That bring you so many things.
1: Yeah.
0: So if you're out there doing whatever you're doing as well, don't always forget to have all of these things on the side.
1: Sure, I agree.
0: Yes, makes a lot of sense. All right, we will be checking out some fresh songs from last week, Friday, today. A couple of new songs. Ashake's album out.
1: Yes. So let me ask you now, what's your favorite song or your favorite track on Ashake's album?
0: Has to be Forgiveness.
1: Forgiveness? I don't know. Everybody's talking about Forgiveness.
0: Gratitude.
1: Okay.
0: Yeah.
1: Everybody has been talking about it too.
0: And I'm a big fan of Ice Prince's album as well. Ice Prince dropped an album. And I really love that album.
1: Mm-hmm.
0: I think a lot of people are not really talking about the album enough.
1: Yeah.
0: But then, it's a great album.
1: Okay.
0: Okay. You should find time to listen to the album.
1: Definitely.
0: It's a great one.
1: You know, when you put me on something, I always
0: The album sound more like Everybody Love Ice Prince.
1: Okay.
0: So I think it's a great one, right?
1: Okay, we'll give it a trial.
0: Yes. Let's check that out.
1: Okay, let's get back into more music. We have Ashake and Cubs are the Small Asambe.

The Afternoon Drive.

0: Sakode Kweku Flick, that's Odopa. And before that, we played Numi and Alpha B, Keep On Rocking. Ilvis and Aceton Terry came through with Worthy 2. KD and Last Meet Signature. Dwayne the Stoic came through with Mad. DJ Neptune, Black Fab, Keep On Moving. Ira Star, Peggy Go. Peggy Go, yes. Where Do We Go? The remix. Ashake and Kabzal the Small. Asambi.
1: There's a fresh banger from last week, Friday.
0: I was even struggling with
1: all the words, yeah, right? Yeah, these are songs across majorly. We have Ghana, mm-hmm, South Africa, and a couple of African artists on the playlist.
0: Yeah, I like the mix. I like the mixture of everything.
1: These are new songs out today.
0: Yep.
1: So in case you're not familiar with these songs, you better just add them to your playlist today. You have a favorite so far?
0: I would say I like Asambe.
1: Asambe,
0: and
1: yeah,
0: I was dancing to Odopa.
1: Yes.
0: By Sakode.
1: That was a great word as well.
0: Yeah, so what about you?
1: Yeah, I like the Iblis Worthy.
0: Okay, yeah, that's cool too.
1: Yes, and also the Numi. Okay. Keep On Rocking. It's a nice song.
0: I'm
1: you like that too?
0: Yeah.
1: And of course Ashake's Asambe.
0: I know you like Ashake. Come on now.
1: It's a great word. I enjoy this thing. All right, we still got a couple of new songs on our radar today.
0: Mm-hmm.
1: You know, just bringing you up to speed on some fresh Afrobeat songs that you need. All right. So, we were talking about Ice Prince's project earlier on.
0: Yes, you were trying to put us on it. Mm. So, we'll see.
1: Yes.
0: We'll listen.
1: Listen up. Check it out. It's a great project.
0: But do we judge, though? You know, we listen, we don't judge. But on this, should we do that?
1: It's a great one.
0: Okay, so fingers crossed.
1: Yes.
0: I'm trusting you now, Smack.
1: If it is not, it will be.
0: We will fight.
1: It will be. Don't play.
0: All
1: right.
0: Okay.
1: We're checking out two songs on Ice Prince's project.
0: Okay.
1: The first one is titled Radio.
0: Radio.
1: Featuring Rio Shan.
0: Mm-hmm.
1: And after that, featuring Niniola, we check out iClass.
0: Oh, really? Niniola and Ice Prince?
1: Mad vibe.
0: Okay.
1: Trust me.
0: Okay.
1: Okay, let's go check out these songs.
0: All right. Now let's get into more music. This is Ice Prince Rio Shan coming through with Radio. Yeah.

0: bag, it be like name for Jinko. 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
1: Urishirishi, nothing way I never see for the industry.
2: Snakes,
1: you guys be careful with who you they shine to tweet.
2: Chris,
1: now waiting you go sight if you no

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0: Ice Prince, Imani, and Niniola on the song together.
1: Okay.
0: Sound really nice.
1: You. Well, I'll say you beat me to this. Because, yeah, I actually do like it. I like Nini's voice. Yeah, I was just very subtle on it. Yeah.
0: A beautiful song.
1: Mm-hmm.
0: It's started I Class, brand new one. And also, we played you, Kwame Engine, alongside Jackie. The song's title, Stranger.
1: I will play Sarayim Soweto.
0: Mm-hmm.
1: We'll play Orishi Rishi and Obedo F and Vikoka Lagos.
0: Yes, Shode and Olamide on the brand new collab titled Come Kulosa.
1: Mm-hmm.
0: And also we played you Ice Springs and Rishan on the song Radio. And these are some new songs for you today.
1: Yeah.
0: Hope you enjoyed.
1: Of course.
0: All right. It's about that time we wrap it up today.
1: Yes, we've had so much fun and we hope you've had fun too. Make sure to catch Amaka and Favor 7 a.m. tomorrow and Amaka, SA on Pidgin on Wakawel, Kusara Pidgin.
0: Yes.
1: 11 a.m.
0: All right, you know the vibe. We will return 1 p.m. all the way to 5 p.m.
1: Yes.
0: On the afternoon drive time.
1: And it is what?
0: Double it is a
1: Play
0: wrap.
1: Tuesday.
0: Yes.
1: Yes.
0: Tomorrow is Double Play Tuesday. And we're coming with bangers.
1: You know.
0: Trust me, you don't want to miss that.
1: Mm-hmm.
0: But for now, it's a wrap. Catch you again tomorrow.
1: Yep.
0: Happy New Week.
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0: 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Which one you did? Which one you want? Which one you did? Yeah, yeah. 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Which one you did? 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Which one you did? Yeah, yeah.
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0: 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Stay locked in. 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

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At Kasoro Evergreen, we celebrate the golden era of African music. 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

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At Kasoro Evergreen, we celebrate the golden era of African music. 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

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Now, there's nothing stopping you from being heard. Are you a business owner or would like to promote your event? Advertise with us now and let's together create the success.